From blacksmiths to bullock teams, vintage vehicles to family fun, the Heritage and Bullock Festival is bringing Tasmania's rural past to life in Oatlands. Saturday and Sunday, 7HOFM.

0: 7 at 12 p.m. It's Alan this afternoon, the penultimate day of the working week. We'd like to send you and somebody, mate, friend, buddy, new friend, because you have this, to the Aeon Whiskey Showcase, which is happening this coming weekend on Saturday between 1 and 7 at Prince's Wharf 1. It's going to be fantastic. Going to be pouring a double shot. Now, what that is one question, two possible answers. You just got to get it right and you'll be coming along. Now, due to popular demand, we've had a stack of requests to never do this again, but I'm going to do it anyway. Whiskey drink, you hear that in the next 15 minutes or so, just call us 61 61017. Get that question right and you'll be coming along this coming Saturday between 1 and 7, Prince's Wharf 1.
1: 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Yes! The

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0: On 7HFM, that is Womack and Womack and Teardrops. Alan, this afternoon, thanks to 40 Winks at Cambridge. Go to better sleep, go to 40 Winks. Tomorrow and into the weekend, so far, pretty much what you see until Sunday. You're going to get some rain on Sunday in the form of showers and temps between now and then of around 16 degrees. New sport and weather coming up at 3 o'clock. Between now and then, Olivia Dean. Love Olivia Dean. Bon Jovi, give us another 90s throwback. And Billie Eilish is coming up.
1: 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And we want to give back to where it matters most. The schools. Yes. The $10,000 School of the Year. What difference would 10K make for your school? 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

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Next, it's all thanks to 40 Winks at Cambridge. 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
1: You know what, welcome Kath McCann from the Devils. 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
2: Well, it's about saying thank you, Mick. I mean, we don't exist without our members and our fans, and it'd be fair to say since the start, the support that we have got, the support we have felt, and how our fans have turned up has just been